of everything. Where the time is tumbling in a vortex, the Nexus up in timetable tight. In the final lighthouse, a shining earth ascending. At the spinning of the finishing of sweeping ties.

The lot of artists passing through the path like a dream. She knows what is gone, gone over everyone that is done. And I've begun a starting from the super microcosmic nobles all the way to super huge galactic suns. And she knows the beginning is coming in the sweep at the end of all. Even gods have passed over away. Then one day the shadow of a priest on the horizon appeared. He wasn't taken up into the swirling. He walked with purpose all the while, digging his way to the bedrock ligament. And there's a coming to view.

Cooper into his eyes, sing it out, he will not run out of his time and away. Here lies the presence of a day, tearing all meaning away. And to the witnesses, the difference he had this to say. I know about birth, I know about death, and how that life goes to come. The life departing, powerless, giving it up. But in the vast difference, I can fancy deeper meaning. I'm the one who will say,

0: England. 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All the lassies say hello. Donald, where's your trousers?
1: Donald, where's your trousers?
0: Donald, where's my trousers?

in the gloaming, on the bonnie banks of Clyde. Gloaming in the gloaming, wee my laddie by my side. When the sun has gone to rest, that's the time that we love best. Oh, it's lovely roaming in the gloaming. There's Maun, Pond, Glasgow, Broomy, Lother, going down the water for the fair. There's Bob and Mary on the Govan ferry, wishing jet propulsion could be there. There's steamers cruising, and there's buddies snoozing, and there's laddies fishing by the pier. And Posh perspiring, very near expiring, as he rows a boat for there to hear. With eyes a-flashing, he just vote smashing to be walking daily on the prom. And men ever are in seventh heaven as they walk along with Dick and Tom. From Dumbarton Rock to every Jean and Jock.

500 miles, and I would walk 500 more just to be the man who walks 5,000 miles to fall down at your door. When I wake up, then I know I'm gonna be the man that wakes up next to you.

wife cried, oh, my head and I wish a luck of the prize, but the deal's a war, the deal's a war, the deal's a war, the excisement. He's done the war, he's done the war, he's done the war, the excisement.

A great big wave came and washed me overboard. And as I sank and I hollered, someone save me!